0: please remember to be kind.
1: Take out the wisdom, the life is soon. 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

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As many times as we loved and we've shared love and made love, it doesn't seem to me like it's enough. 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

0: 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Now.
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